Something like. She was not bad person. No, she was not bad person. Sometimes she was doing something that what a woman should not do, but basically she was.

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So I'd like to do this little song, especially the guitar part, in the style of John Lee.

0: Was it a bird?
1: No, no.
0: Was it a plane?
1: No, no.
0: Was it a buzzard?
1: No, no.
0: Well, what was it then?
1: Mr. Superman.

0: Was it a bear?
1: No, no.
0: Was it a plane?
1: No, no.
0: Was it a buzzer?
1: No, no.
0: What was it?
1: Mr. Superman.

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I mean, wouldn't help a none.

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Time don't get no better. People, I'm gonna have to go.

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Let this winter pass on by. Let this winter pass on by. Let this winter

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Nothing left here for me. 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The rain pushes the buildings aside. The sky turns black. The sky. Wash it far. Push it out to sea. There's nothing left here. 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I watch it crush me.

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I can see the wind coming down. The rain's outside.

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The world, but the heights were too high.

They all laugh at Christopher Columbus when he said the world was round. They all laugh when Edison recorded sound. They all laugh at Wilbur and his brother when they said that man could fly. They told Marconi Wireless was a phony.

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This is the mixing buttons. This is the tempo. This is where you see, yeah, this is a shift button that has an extra functionality.

0: either or, black, white, I and you, we and you.
1: We get into a loop.
0: Either or.
2: It's really hard to make decisions about everything.
0: Black, white.
2: So I want to take those things that I do every single day.
0: I and you.
2: And I want to put them in a part of my brain that doesn't work as hard.
3: This is the correct way
4: to be fooled.
0: We and you.
2: We essentially store patterns.
0: We and the crowd.
5: We tend to believe almost all patterns we encounter, even the false ones.
0: Good and bad.
2: Your brain actually stops working so hard when you're in the middle of a habit.
5: And we're not very good at discriminating between true and false patterns.
0: But already you are separated into two camps, and you are on the point of fighting about absolutely non-existent differences.
2: And then I tried to figure out what the reward was, and I thought it was the cookie. It doesn't feel like we're thinking.

discernment is very necessary here. A discernment is very necessary here, and we need a discernment. And we need, I think that it's a discernment is very necessary here. I find this intriguing. I don't believe it. Intriguing. I don't believe it necessarily. Who can tell if it's true or not true? We don't have enough data. Who can tell if it's not true or not true? We don't have enough data. I think data is very necessary here. Where were we and where have we gotten to? Because you group over here want this, sure, we'll give it to you. You group over here, you want this, sure, no problem. You group over here want this, sure, we'll give it to you. You group over here, you want this, sure, no problem. We'll manufacture a whole smorgasbord of these events for the same purpose, or that are linking us up on the same inner dynamics, yearnings, and needs on a deep psychological level. Sure, no problem. We'll manufacture a whole smorgasbord. Sure, no problem. Where were we? Where have we gotten to because of someone's manipulation of us? Okay, so but that might be threatening. I think that would also be threatening. Two, let me finish, because it would say, a controlling entity. Two, let me finish. Okay, so but that might be threatening. Where were we and where have we gotten to because, okay, so here, but that might be threatening. Let me finish. Are we manipulable? Are we manipulable? Manipulable. Two, manipulable. Manipulable. Two, manipulable. Are we manipulable?

I can't talk. I think that it's a discernment is very necessary here. What is true, what is not true, what is real, what is fiction, what we would like to believe. What is true, what is not true, what is real, what is fiction, what we would like to believe, as opposed to what really is. And just be honest about it. I'm not here to drive you crazy. I'm here to get into some of these issues. Who are we? Where do we come from? Where are we going? What's the nature of reality? And just be honest about it. I'm not here to drive you crazy. I'm here to drive you crazy. I'm here to drive you crazy. I'm here to drive you crazy. I'm here to drive you crazy. I'm here to drive you crazy. I'm here to drive you crazy. I'm here to drive you crazy. I'm here to drive you crazy. I'm here to be threatening. Two, let me finish. Okay, I think that would also be threatening. Two, let me finish. Okay, so if you're, but that might be threatening. A whole smorgasbord. And a discernment is very necessary here. We need a discernment. By the way, you can tell if it's true or not true. We don't have enough data. I find this intriguing. I don't believe it. Let me finish. You can tell if it's true or not true. We don't have enough manipulable. I can't talk. I think it's important while we're trying to investigate and discern these mysteries. Is it or isn't it? Isn't or isn't it? Is it or isn't it? Isn't or isn't it? Is it or isn't it? Isn't or isn't it? These mysteries. Is it or isn't it? Isn't or isn't it? And discern these manipulable mysteries. That's one question, but there's another issue, which is what's going on? Why do we believe what we believe? I think that's a very important question to ask. You know, why are we prone to this or this? What buttons are being pushed by some of these issues, some of these questions, some of these stories, some of these questions, some of these issues? Why do we believe what we believe? You know, why are we prone to this or this? What buttons are being pushed by some of these issues, some of these questions, some of these stories, some of these questions, some of these issues, some of these questions, some of these stories, some of these questions, some of these issues? Why do we believe what we believe? You know, why are we prone to this or this? What buttons are being pushed? How does it plug into the mythology, the culture, our paradigms, our worldviews, what's going on? Why do we believe what we believe?

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It's called 2 Million Voices.

say, not directly at the human being, but at his surroundings, so that by modifying the surroundings, you did achieve an effect upon the human being. 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